0: they dreamed the whole class. In 96, they would have been De La Soul fans.
1: In 2010,
0: it's My Chemical Romance. Still rebelling since the first sign of intelligence.
1: Today,
0: shirt size more relevant. Tight long sleeves won't disguise your melanin. But it's too late to lionize the four elements.

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1: And I promise the status quo will never be my friend. And I promise the way it is will never be again.
0: Shows filled with backpackers and drunk party girls in heels and black rap shirts. Scenes built on the backs of black rappers.
2: Somehow,
0: when I'm asking for cash, you can't answer.
2: Descendants of the folks to shackle my ancestors.
0: To watch us battle and cackle like Fran Drescher. That's the demographic since it's been adapted. 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

0: doing an emotional fanfare and acting like you can care. Now I don't give a fuck if you're somebody's co-worker from so-and-so burger that freestyles with MC Mo Murder.
1: And I won't apologize for it. This is not a bunch of ravens, but a bunch of black man's art.
0: And I promise the status quo will never be my friend. And I promise the way it is will never be again.
1: And I won't apologize for it. This

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Yeah, I'm sure she feels like a real superhero. But with your half cotton, half polyester blend, she's stuck to her shoulder. That's great. That's fantastic. Meanwhile, they shoot monkeys in New York Post. It's wonderful. Have run around the schoolyard singing it to each other. It's a great way to boost the young black female self-esteem, you know what I mean? That's right. So more of the same.

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I accuse the oil companies which prospect for oil in Ogoni of encouraging genocide against the Ogoni people.

0: Don't you speak in French?
1: No, I'm afraid I don't.
0: No.
1: No.
0: It's very difficult for a radio reporter. Yes.
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a Tuesday, I was locked up in jail. On the Wednesday, my trial was tested. 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Yes, and more. 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Last Monday, baby, I went a-walking. 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
3: What up, G? What? Yeah, she do. You better talk to her. Yeah.

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Yo, sweetheart, you better take a hint. I say it now like I said it before. I'm looking at the

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Yeah, feel with me, baby. Yeah, and I'm bored too. Classified information across the nation. What's your location? This is Brother Nation.

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Soul position. RJD2 on the beats, plus myself. Blueprint Rhymes.